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1: The Black Crowes nailing Otis Redding's Stax classic, I'm Hard to Handle, Mama. So is Jim Morrison in the Doors as we break through to the other side.

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Alice in Chains. How do we break out of that box? Let's take the elevator with Aerosmith.

on the state line. 92.9 The Bear. Welcome to the place where the good times, the good vibes are. It's Big Rig rolling up in here. We got a night of the greatest rock and roll ever made. We got the things to make you laugh, some things you need to know with the weekend ahead, all that good stuff. And Stained out for the big anniversary of this particular album, touring pretty much to the end of the year. They and Seether together. Love those two bands. It's been a while.

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0: That's right.
1: FIFA World Cup championship matchup. The two teams. How to experience it if it's going to be the weekend and you're like, man, I can't be hanging around the TV the whole time. Although a lot of people around the world will be. The numbers on this are going to be huge. And it's a fun matchup, too. Dive into all this in like 15 minutes of Big Rig.

92.9 The Bear with the Big Rig. Having the Bear on in northern Colorado and Cheyenne, Wyoming. 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Thank you for rocking with us on the state line. 92.9 The Bear.

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1: Trying to maybe get over to Birmingham, England to see the Aussie Black Sabbath Museum, or just experience the UK way. See the birthplaces, some of the most famous places where so many of these artists grew up, performed, and more. $1,000 to get you there. I'll tell you everything in less than 10. Imagine.

92.9 The Bear. What the dumb of the day could be one of the dumbest things I've ever heard involving two principals arrested for DUIs same night, same car, but not together. Oh, it's good. Hold tight. It's up in minutes. It's AC/DC first. It's been

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1: On the road all summer, you're going to see them with Godsmack opening. Well, they're kind of in the middle. New rocker Dorothy, who is an amazing female artist and vocalist. I mean, she is an absolute down-and-out ass-kicker. She opens the show, STP's in the middle, and then Godsmack closes it out. One of the great summer tours out there. It is Creep.

0: certainly was in the right.
1: 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I guess he was cruising for bruising.
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3: Nothing better than starting a day or ending a day than with being surprised.
4: Holy crap. Holy crap. I've been doing this for so long, I cannot believe I won.
3: I mean, that's it. That's how it worked for Margaret, man. She just putting in the keywords, watching her workday fly by, and the next thing she knows, voila, she's got a call. She's a thousandaire. Grand in the hand. Just like that. 6 weeks of winning. You just got to spend the workday with us, which is probably what you're already doing, right? So you put that keyword in when you hear it hourly. Then you watch your phone at the end of the hour, just like Margaret did. You see that no caller ID, potential spam. You know that is the most important call of your day.
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92.9 The Bear. Big weekend World Cup Championship matchup has been set. And a lot of people already have, like, weekend plans. And they're like, well, geez, I'm not going to just, like, sit down at the TV right in the middle of everything we already have planned. We need to be able to do this on the go. You do. And we got you. Tell you everything in, like, 15. It's Big Reed.

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Back at another solid day tomorrow of winning big. A Friday filled with money. Everybody down with that. And week number one about to be in the books. If you're looking for a grand in your hand, I'll tell you everything in just two.

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1: What's the dumb of the day today? Two principals getting arrested for DUI. Same city, same night, same car, but not together. In other words, this didn't happen at the same time. This is pure sheer dumbassery at its finest. You're What the Dumb of the Day, 15 minutes away.

0: Classic rock on the state line. 92.9 The Bear. What's the dumb of the day? The Thursday edition, and one that is just definitely going to make you a head scratcher here. You ready for this? So July 5th, two teachers, Jennifer Jimenez and Christina Alcadel, they both were arrested for DUIs in the same night in the same vehicle. Not together. We start with Jennifer, who was seen swerving by police 2 a.m. in the morning. They pulled her over, made her do the stupid human tricks. She failed miserably, failed the breathalyzer, went to the popo. The other principal in the car was given the option to be taken home, and then the Jeep was driven there with her. 2 hours later, police spot the same vehicle. When they pulled it over, the second principal, Christina Alcadel, she was behind the wheel, and they're like, "What are you doing?" She's all like, "I'm trying to get my friend out of jail. You arrested her for DUI. Somebody got to bail her out." I mean, at this juncture, do we just change it to dumbass under intoxication versus driving under the influence? I like the dumbass under intoxication much better.
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0: 92.9 The Bear on the state line. Journey, got that tour going the rest of the year, the final frontier, and even though things may be absolute chaos inside the machine, for everybody you see in the show, they're like, man, these guys look like they don't ever want to leave each other's side. I'm like, Hey, look, when it's all about the fans and the band, everything else gets stuffed in the trunk. That's how we men do it. Just bury those feelings real deep, man. We on the sky with a big rig and a killer classic on this Thursday night.

92.9 The Bear. Shared something last night while I was doing the show, and everybody's being like going, dude, are you drinking beer on the air? Because the beer is in front of an on-air sign. And it was a joke is what it was meant for, because of this whole, you know, leafy vegetable, explosive diarrhea parasite that is ravaging now 45 of our 50 states. And they just can't track it down to one thing. It happens during the summer. It's not like this has never happened before. This is just a little bit worse than normal, but it's also been a lot hotter than normal in a lot of our states. So that's a big part of this. At Radio Big Rig, if you missed it, enjoy the laugh.

Classic Rock 92.9, The Bear. AC/DC shooting and thrilling. And they're going to be for the next couple of months. They'll wrap things up end of September when they will invade Philadelphia. Head back there again for another year. Pretty much sold out show, to be honest with you. In the meantime, Denver down the road in a little more than a week or so. It is Bush here. It's Big Rig.

92.9 The Bear, Northern Colorado's classic rock. 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Guaranteed human.

0: on the state line. 92.9 The Bear. Steven Tyler gets his voice back. Joey Kramer is now able to sit behind the drum kit and drum. Some good things going on in Aerosmith. And I'm really hoping, I mean, it was, if you don't remember, whenever they kind of put Joey out to pasture, we weren't really given the full story. And I don't think Joey wanted to talk about it as to about, you know, how bad his health issues were. Because to him, he could still drum. No one ever wants to walk away, right? Especially when it's out of your hands and it's medical. You know, Phil Collins, there is no place more he wants to be than sitting on that stool behind that kit and still singing and playing live. The man would have done it into the grave he could, but his body said, sorry about your luck, buddy, not going to happen. So to see Joey back there, now to see Steven Tyler with his voice back, maybe better than before, John Bon Jovi back, crushing it at Madison Square Garden, voice maybe back, not as good as it was before, but for his age, it's right where it should be. You know, you're not going to hit those screaming demon, you give a love of bad names every single time when you're, you know, pushing your 70s.
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0: 92.9 The Bear on the state line. Have a kick-ass night. Thank you for spending it with me. It's Big Rig. Anytime you want to reach me, always that red talkback mic when you're listening on the app. Questions, comments, requests, general jackassery you want to share. Come on, join the party. It's Nirvana.

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1: Twisted Sister celebrating their 50th anniversary tour. They've tapped Sebastian Bach to be the lead vocalist while D sits out for a little while. Steve Miller Band fly like an eagle with Cope.

0: 92.9 The Bear. That's Tom Petty and the Heartbreakers. You don't know how it feels. Well, you'll feel pretty good if you want some cash, right? You got a shot to win $1,000 several times each day. Listen for the keywords, enter them here, and then just kind of pay attention to your smartphone with a side eye. Look once in a while. You're looking for an unknown number or something like that, something you don't recognize. Don't blow it off. It could be us saying, hey, what do you want to do with this $1,000?
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1: Ever since the 250th birthday of these United States, I've been really studying moving closer. Took a little bit closer look at all the great regions of the United States. We just did a diagonal from the Pacific Northwest, Seattle Sound, Allison Chains and Rooster, down to the great state of Texas.

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1: That's Van Halen with Panama. You got the Cope only DJ license to party, and Metallica doing a Bob Seger cover. They do the best covers. I mean it. They put their own spin on it. Turn the page.

0: 92.9 The Bear. Jimi Hendrix, Purple Haze. You're with Mark Coppola. Thanks for having us on. And Jimmy's part of the Seattle sound, but it kind of started when we saw the musical biopic Ray, starring Jamie Foxx as Ray Charles. He kind of started out in Seattle. Then Jimi Hendrix came along a little bit later, and then Heart came out of there, and then the whole grunge scene, which just had so many great bands. I've been looking and studying very closely after America's 250th birthday, a little deeper dive on the different areas and regions of the country and the type of music they produced, and the Pacific Northwest really was highly amazing.
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1: Well, they're making a musical biopic celebrating their 60 years in rock and roll, just a few years less than the Stones, the Scorpions. And, well, this is Iris by the Goo Goo Dolls. They're one of our major headliners at the forthcoming iHeartRadio Music Festival in Vegas, which is September 18th and 19th, T-Mobile Arena.

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0: 92.9 The Bear. As the police don't stand so close to me, taking a look at The Odyssey, which is the biggie, the epic coming into theaters soon. Christopher Nolan's The Odyssey is looking to get off to a huge start at the box office. The film is expected to make between 90 and 100 million in its debut just in the States. The film is expected to make between $90 and $100 million in its debut in the States alone. If it hits 100 mil, it would be the third to do so this year after Toy Story 5 and the Super Mario Galaxy movie. The movie is the first ever to be entirely shot with IMAX cameras and will benefit financially from premium format options, including 70mm screen.
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1: It's the third shift, but it's Friday, too, or we're kicking off a weekend together. School's out, okay? It's the weekend. It's the summer. The Coop, Alice Cooper.

on the state line. 92.9 The Bear. Three doors down when I'm gone. It's not like when I'm dead and gone. It's like when I'm gone, when I'm away for a while. In fact, Three Doors Down dedicated that song to those of you

0: on the state line. 92.9, The Bear. That's Tom Petty, Running Down a Dream. Usually I'm talking about how that's a great driving song, but this time I want to talk about the dream itself. Interesting, you know, a GPA usually like is a 3.2, 3.5, 4.0, and then in some cases a 4.5. But there's this one guy that got an 11.99 GPA. How do you do that? It's nearly three times the 24 required for graduation. It was Steinbrenner High School valedictorian Vaibhav Bhaskar, filled his schedule with advanced placement, dual enrollment, and online courses, and is headed to Duke University with enough credits to already qualify for an associate degree. So for the future, I think the schools want to plan to have a GPA capped at 5.0.
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0: 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We are going to the opening track of the Beatles' Abbey Road. We come together.

0: 92.9 The Bear. That's Toto, their first hit, Hold the Line. You're with Cope, Mark Coppola, only DJ licensed to party. And I bet you could throw a bigger party or have a bigger barbecue or have a couple extra days on your vacation if you had an extra $1,000 in your hand, right? Well, today and all the weekdays, you'll hear a keyword you can enter here and you could instantly win $1,000. I just want to stress the fact that if you know that you entered a keyword, pay attention with a side-eyed look once in a while at your smartphone in case an unknown number comes in. Don't knee-jerk and blow that off, no, because it could be us saying, hey, you just won $1,000. What do you want to do with it?
1: You're one.
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Ross Black on the State Line, 92.9, The Bear. Guns N' Roses, Live and Let Die, the Paul McCartney song. But when they do that in concert, they love to extend it. They do a jam on it. It keeps on going. They get audience participation, too. Metallica, tell us.

You turned it up loud in high school and college. It's still here. Rock of the 70s, 80s, and 90s is on 92.9 The Bear.

0: on the state line. 92.9, The Bear. Well, it's Van Halen, Intruder, and Oh Pretty Woman, the Roy Orbison tune that Van Halen kind of made it their own. Earlier, we had Guns N' Roses doing Live and Let Die, and I was thinking Live and Let Die from McCartney was the Oscar-nominated opening song to the first James Bond movie to star Roger Moore. He was the new James Bond at that time, replacing Sean Connery after Sean Connery left a second time. Live and Let Die was the song and the name of the movie. Then Roger Moore went on to play Bond for some 13 years. Then you had Timothy Dalton, Pierce Brosnan, Daniel Craig eventually. But who will be the new James Bond now that Amazon has taken over? And the top contender right now really seems to be Dua Lipa's fiancé turned husband now, Callum Turner. He is a British actor, TV, film, and everything. Recently, here he was in a movie with Miles Teller called Eternity, where they were fighting for the same girl in the afterlife. He was pretty good in that.
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0: On the state line, 92.9 The Bear. Pacific Northwest rock from these United States as we celebrated our 250th birthday now for a couple of weeks into it. Jeremy, Pearl Jam.

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92.9 The Bear on the state line. That's Poison, Nothing But a Good Time. That's a hair band from the 80s, and this is Bad Company from the 70s.

0: On the State Line, 92.9, The Bear. Rolling Stones, Start Me Up, and proving once again that they're the world's greatest rock band. They're still going strong. They have another new album that came out after Hackney Diamonds. That's excellent. You've been hearing it world premiered here. We play tracks from it. It's called Foreign Tongues. But did you know that Mick Jagger says he's already written new music as this album is dropped? He's writing new stuff just days after it was released. Singer told NME that he has a lot of material. Now, not all of it is suitable for just the Rolling Stones. Jagger said, when you write a song, you sometimes decide, well, no, that's not for me, but it could be for the Red Hot Chili Peppers. Hint, hint. Rolling Stones released Foreign Tongues on July 10th, and it's going strong. Ton of requests for it. When you stream us, you can tell me what you want to hear off the album.
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0: 92.9 The Bear on the state line. Bob Seger and the Silver Bullet Band turn the page. You know, cash is coming up today, right? Several times throughout the day, you'll hear a keyword you can enter here, and you could instantly win $1,000. It's part of the Great Guest Giveaway. It's $1,000 to do with as you please. Just know that when you enter the keyword, it doesn't stop there. Pay attention to your smartphone in case an unknown number comes in. That might just be us with the money.
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0: 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STP, Stone Temple Pilots and Plush, hailing from San Diego. And John Mellencamp, hailing from the great state of Indiana, Seymour, Indiana, to be precise. He is on a tour right now that's going real strong. He was so cool that he gave one town like a free rehearsal sound check just if they brought some non-perishable food to donate to the food banks.
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Another work week about to bite the dust. The weekend's almost here. How about $1,000 to start your weekend? Right after Collective Soul, you'll hear a keyword. Enter it on our website. You've got a shot to win a grand prize.

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0: on the State Line, 92.9, The Bear. Morning, I'm Dr. John. That's Hart. Ann Wilson believes that the downfall of Hart's classic lineup back in the day when they recorded Crazy on You was due to jealousy, as the band's male members grew envious of the attention focused on Ann and Nancy Wilson. On the way, AC/DC, whose next stop on their Power Up tour will be in Madison, Wisconsin on the 19th.
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turned it up loud in high school and college. 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Rock of the 70s, 80s, and 90s is on. 92.9, The Bear.

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1: A little rock and roll history for Journey fans today, July 17th, 1981. That's when Columbia released Journey's seventh studio album, Escape.

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Some men you just can't reach. So you get what we had here last week, which is the way he wants it. Well, he gets

0: 929 on the state line. The Bear. Give me a T for Texas, a T for Top. ZZ Top continues their tour with Cheap Trick as their opening act. That's a great double bill. And Billy Gibbons, of course, one of the great guitarists of all time. I heard somebody mention this. I think it was Ken Daschau in the afternoon saying that at one point, Jimi Hendrix was, you know, asked who he thought was a great guitarist. And he said Billy Gibbons is by far a great guitarist, even better than me.
1: You're one.
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The Bear, 92.9 on the state line. Eddie Money's Take Me Home tonight. You could be taking home $1,000 in just a few minutes. Make sure you're listening for the keyword right after Nirvana. Enter that keyword on our website. It's your chance to put a grand in your hand.

Classic Rock on the State Line, 92.9 The Bear. Cranking through their shows in New York at Madison Square Garden, Bon Jovi. All reports are real good, and John Bon Jovi's voice sounds excellent.

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0: on the state line. 92.9, The Bear. Here's something you may not know or remember. July 17th, 1987, the Ozzy Osbourne Band embarked on a unique 16-week tour of U.S. and U.K. prisons. The British prison performances were so unusual that they reportedly required personal approval from then Prime Minister Margaret Thatcher. Ozzy later recalled the prison shows with affection, saying they were his last good memory of the 80s.
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1: On the State Line, 92.9 The Bear. Good afternoon. Could be a great afternoon for you, because at 1:10, we'll have another chance for you to win $1,000. We give you 9 chances every weekday to put a grand in your hand. 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

92.9 The Bear on the state line. We're going to play a song that's about 5 minutes long. And right after that 5 minutes, you're going to have a chance to win $1,000. Wouldn't that be all right?

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0: The Bear, 92.9 on the state line. 74 years old, and he's out there rocking. I'm Dr. John. That's John Mellencamp in small town, playing towns all over the country this summer, dancing World's World Tour, which is all about his greatest hits. Next stop is just outside of Indianapolis at Ruoff Music Center in Noblesville, Indiana. That's tomorrow night.
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Chili Peppers and the Other Side. Keep listening. We've got many chances before the weekend starts for you to win $1,000.

Classic Rock on the State Line, 92.9 The Bear. All right, you've checked out. The weekend's here. You are gone for the weekend. If you're going, kick us along. And before you go, make sure you listen to 210, your next chance to win $1,000.

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1: It's Love in an Elevator from Aerosmith. I'm Dr. John. After Yellow Ledbetter from Pearl Jam, this song, you're going to hear a keyword. 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

0: On the state line, 92.9, The Bear. CCR, have you ever seen the rain? I'm Dr. John. 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

0: Classic Rock on the State Line, 92.9, The Bear. Hey there, I'm Dr. John Genesis, Land of Confusion, and sometimes so much is going on in your brain, it does get a bit confusing, and the best way to, you know, kind of clear things up is to express yourself. And I got a couple of things rattling around in my brain. Okay, let me let you have it. 71 years ago, and I am a big fan, in 1955, Disneyland opened in Anaheim, California, which is very cool. Been around for 71 years now, hard to believe. And this other fact, and you know, I want you to take note of this fact, because here it is, July 17th. There are 49 days until Labor Day weekend. So pack as much as you can in during the summer leading up to Labor Day weekend. Get it all in. Enjoy yourself, especially this weekend. Welcome to winning
1: country. Colorado's 150th birthday.
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1: Tom Petty this Friday afternoon. If your dream is to pick up an easy $1,000, well, there's another keyword coming right up to put a grand in your hand. Right after Frampton Comes Alive. Baby, I love you.
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1: Van Halen taking us down to Panama. Frampton Comes Alive. That album's such a summer song. We're taking you to the bank. A grand in your hand. Nine chances every workday to pick up $1,000. 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Maybe a late summer vacation. Where would you go? You know, everybody, let's go to the islands. No, I'm thinking like the North Pole, just any place that's not the weather we're having. And by the way, Europe is even hotter. And again, I have a lot of friends in Europe, in England. Nobody has air conditioning. Scotland, there's no air conditioning. France, there's no air conditioning. None.
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1: Nickelback releasing their first new album in 6 years, Everything Under the Sun. Congratulations, guys. Here's the Black Crowes.

on the state line, 92.9 The Bear. Coming up right after the top of the hour, another keyword to put a grand in your hand. Till then, we're going to keep rocking with the Steve Miller Band.

on the state line, 92.9, the Bear. Bon Jovi fans, your prayers and his are answered after a long recovery. He is rocking out in New York City at Madison Square Garden. Your prayer to put a grand in your hand, another keyword coming up right after Nirvana.

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1: The Police with Roxanne Nirvana. Come as you are. You don't have to get dressed up for me, but you could get some new threads with $1,000, right? A grand in your hand. You just heard the keyword. Come on, it doesn't last forever. We know what gas costs. We know what everything costs. Go grab it. You heard the keyword. Go to our homepage, click on contest, and enter it now. Somebody is walking away with $1,000 in their pocket. No questions asked. Why couldn't it be you? Huh? Huh? You don't know if you don't try.
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1: 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Here's the Red Hot Chili Peppers.

0: 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Queen and ZZ Top with Sharp Dressed Man. Roger Taylor of Queen says, I'd love to play. It's all up to Brian. And, you know, Adam said he's ready to do it. You know, a Vegas residency, maybe something like that. Who knows? I know what's happening in Vegas this fall. 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

0: Classic rock on the state line, 92.9 The Bear. Guns N' Roses taking us to Paradise City as we're heading into this weekend. Ken Dash, I'm actually out of breath from playing air drums along with that. I love playing drums and play with my friends, with Mick and Joe and the guys, and Mark playing keyboards when he's around. And we have a ball. We have a ball. And the thing is, I can't tell you, if just find some musicians to play with, you know, even if you just play the bongos, there's something so much fun. And everybody asks me, and I get some things from talk back from you guys, hey, you ever going to play out, play a bar? Nah, never, because then it would be pressure. The thing is, playing Paradise City, if we suck, we start again. And it's a pretty good band, except the drummer keeps speeding up. That's me, but pretty much every drummer speeds up. Now, you got to stay in the pocket. It's a lot of fun. Go, you know, whether it's pickleball or playing drums or playing golf, just go out there and play with your friends. You know, life's too short not to play at any age.
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8: 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In the car, at

92.9 The Bear on the state line. The Foo Fighters. Who's going to be the ultimate hero of the World Cup final on Sunday? We'll find out. I know who's going to be a jukebox hero. That's Foreigner.

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0: 92.9 The Bear. REM Europe, the final countdown. Here it comes on Sunday in New Jersey. You know, the price of tickets is outrageous. And you know, there are people who've spent their life savings. Did you hear about the guy who brought his grandfather to the game? Literally spent his life savings to bring his granddad to the States, I mean, to Mexico, to see the team and, you know, published the journal online. And a company, and they didn't mention which one, paid for all the money that he spent, just because if you could do that for your granddad, we'll give it back to you. So once in a while, just, you know, story after story of the most horrible things happening, from war to weather to people screaming at each other. Once in a blue moon, there's a good story like that. Let's hold on to those.
1: 6:30 a.m. Your alarm goes off. You jolt awake and start thinking about fueling your gut. Okay, probably not. But why spend time thinking about gut health when Kashi Gut Health Granola makes fueling your gut so straightforward? Made with prebiotics, fiber, and gut-activated cultures, it's a delicious way to support your gut. With flavors like blueberry almond, it's a breakfast that helps start your day the right way. Gut fuel is in the bag. Say hi to the new Kashi Gut Health Granola.
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